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1: Au hea valeo ko I na kamo I aina nei, na mahi ai, a mahi ia, na lawai a ho'okele.

The Vitals, Hui Poo. We are KWXX, your feel-good island music station. Thought-provoking quotes coming up in just a little bit here. Something for you to ponder on and think about all on this Memorial Day Monday with Fiji. Now, here's Tequila Sunrise on KWXX. Would you mind?

0: You got the green roots. We are KWXX, your feel-good island music station. Thought-provoking quote, Arthur Rubinstein said these words, "I have found that if you love life, life will love you back." Thought-provoking quote, all for your Aloha Monday, Memorial Day, Holiday Monday. We'll be right back. Novaya, okay, Anue Nui, and Jason Jazz Iglesias after this.
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We'll be right back. Robert Kekaula and Kua'uka.

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8: 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Also

0: KJ coming up, taking you through the afternoon. Take some time out today to remember those that have fallen for our great country, fighting for our great country. That's what Memorial Day is all about. Have a great afternoon. I'll catch you tomorrow, Workday Tuesday. 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
4: Aloha, this is Stan Lawrence from Orchid Land Surf Shop, reporting from Hilo Bay with the Dakine. KWXX Island-Wide Surf Update for this Monday, May 25th. And small craft advisories continue in effect for all Hawaiian waters exposed to the northeast trade winds of 15 to 25 knots. Surf here on the northeast shore is 4 to 6 feet. Beach breaks and points up Hamakua and North Kohala, 4 to 6 feet. The northwest shore is flat to 1. Southwest shore, 1 to 3. And the southeast shore, 4 to 6 feet. A 1.8 high tide, 12:24 today. 0.9 low tide, 5:50 this evening. Your sunset, 6:53. Tomorrow sunrise, 5:41 a.m. Orchid Land Surf is open today till 5 p.m. Have a great Monday. That's the Dakine Orchid Land Surf Update. 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

new music right there from Kolohe Kai on Bended Knee on KWXX, playing the best Feel Good Island music, 101.5, Kona 94.7, Hilo and Ko'u, Ko'ohu James, welcoming you in on this Memorial Day Monday. Good looking day all across around Hawaii Island. Thank you so much for having us on loud and proud wherever you are today. And we are on holiday mode, so today, no traffic jamming jokes and no news. So let's get right to it. Here comes Sudden Rush and Loeka Lunga Kids, Ku'uhome on KWXX.

0: Love's Contagious, Terrace Riley on your Feel Good Island Music Station. 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They're going to be here live in concert. The Back to My Roots tour comes to Hilo on Saturday, June 13th, over the Ho'olulu Complex behind the Afuksionin Civic Auditorium. 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It's guaranteed to be another major Rager coming back with Magic, KWXX.
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0: It's time for the Holy Ghost Feast Celebration happening on Sunday, June 7th, Our Lady of Lourdes Parish in Honoka'a. The procession of queens and Shirola begins at 8 a.m. with the Holy Mass to follow at 8:30. 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

Maui JKP on your Feel Good Island Music Station, KWXX on your Memorial Day Monday. Hope you're enjoying your day off, if you have the day off. If you're working, well, hey, I'm keeping you company until 7 o'clock tonight. Let's go ahead and take a look at our island weather. No news today. We're on holiday mode, but let's take a look at our weather for East Hawaii today. Partly sunny with some isolated showers. Trade winds at 12 miles per hour. Tonight, calling for mostly cloudy with a low around 66 degrees and some showers scattered in there. For West Hawaii today, mostly cloudy. Winds out of the southwest at 8 miles per hour. Tonight, partly cloudy. Overnight low around 73. Got to say how's it and good afternoon from our friends over at Hilo Benioff Medical Center. In observing Stroke Awareness Month in May, know the signs of stroke and be fast when calling 911 at the first sign of stroke. As we move along, here's Anuhea.

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0: Can you, as an employer, stop your former employees from selling a computer program almost exactly like yours? The court found an answer to that one in the case of the similar software. I'm Curtis Howard with today's Point of Law. Roger Newberry had put a lot of time and money into developing a new and successful computer software program. He tried to protect it as a trade secret. Under his state's law, he could only do this if he himself made reasonable efforts to keep it a secret. He put proprietary notices on all disks and copyrighted his manuals. Roger also had his employees sign agreements to keep everything they learned about the program confidential. But that didn't stop Harry Edwards and Joyce Pines, his two best people, from quitting and starting their own software company. Then, Roger received a call from a friend who used the program regularly. "Did you know Harry and Joyce are selling a similar program? They called me last week to sell it to me. Well, I tried it, and I can't see any significant difference between their program and yours." Roger thanked his friend and checked further into the other program. He obtained a copy of the program, and when he ran it, he found it identical, except for a few minor changes. So he filed suit against Harry and Joyce to stop the sale of their program and to collect damages. Roger's attorney said in court, "Your Honor, these employees violated their agreements and used secrets they knew they were prohibited from using on their own. This was a wrongful misappropriation of information. The court should order them to stop at once and also to pay damages." Harry and Joyce's attorney argued, "That information was either a secret or it wasn't. Now, Roger allowed my clients to know all about it, how the whole program was put together. He cannot claim they stole information that he himself gave them voluntarily, nor can he claim he owns a trade secret because he failed to keep it a secret. We ask for a dismissal." Who did the court rule for? We'll find out in a moment.
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0: Can you, as an employer, stop your former employees from selling a computer program almost exactly like yours? Yes, ruled a Minnesota court. State law required Roger to make reasonable efforts to keep his knowledge secret if he wanted to have the security of a trade secret. And he did everything he reasonably could. But he couldn't operate without letting his chief employees know how to do their work. They used that knowledge for their own ends. The fact is, they misappropriated Roger's program, and now they must stop selling their program and pay Roger damages. It's a point of law.

0: I'm with you again. That's Hyrie on your Feel Good Island Music Station, KWXX 101.5, Kona 94.7, Hilo and Kau. And Girls Night Out is heating up, Hilo. Australia's Thunder from Down Under brings the electrifying Las Vegas show to the Hilo Palace Theater June 3rd and 4th. 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
6: Aloha, this is Stan Lawrence from Orchid Land Surf Shop, reporting from Hilo Bay with the Dakine. KWXX Island-Wide Surf Update for this Monday, May 25th. And small craft advisories continue in effect for all Hawaiian waters exposed to the northeast trade winds of 15 to 25 knots. Surf here on the northeast shore is 4 to 6 feet. Beach breaks and points up Hamakua and North Kohala, 4 to 6 feet. The northwest shore is flat to 1, southwest shore 1 to 3, and the southeast shore 4 to 6 feet. A 1.8 high tide, 12:24 today. A 0.9 low tide, 5:50 this evening. Your sunset, 6:53. Tomorrow's sunrise, 5:41 a.m. Orchid Land Surf is open today till 5 p.m. Have a great Monday. That's the Dakine Orchid Land Surf Update. 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

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They handle the kind so you don't have to. There's Kendra. Give us a try. KWXX.

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And right now, let's go ahead and take a look at our island weather. No news today. We are on holiday mode and no traffic jam and jokes. I will have your top five at 5 o'clock. Let's take a quick look at our rest of our Memorial Day holiday weather for west of Hawaii today. Mostly cloudy, winds from the southwest at about 8 miles per hour. Tonight, partly cloudy, overnight low around 73. For east of Hawaii today, partly cloudy conditions with some scattered showers. Winds out of the northeast at 12 miles per hour. Tonight, mostly cloudy with showers, overnight low around 66. 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

0: OMW on my way, Little Jordy and Anna V on KWXX, where we're broadcasting live from our Hilo studios at 1145 Kilauea Avenue in our Kona studios in the Lanihau Professional Center next to KB Extreme, Hawaii's premier entertainment center, as we get ready for the Top 5 at 5 coming up at 5 o'clock, your Memorial Day edition of the Top 5. Also on the way, we'll check in one more time with Uncle Stan Lawrence over at Orchidland Surf Shop with today's Surf Scoop right after this. 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
3: Aloha, this is Stan Lawrence from Orchid Land Surf Shop, reporting from Hilo Bay with the Dakine. KWXX Island-Wide Surf Update for this Monday, May 25th. And small craft advisories continue in effect for all Hawaiian waters exposed to the northeast trade winds of 15 to 25 knots. Surf here on the northeast shore is 4 to 6 feet. Beach breaks and points up Hamakua and North Kohala, 4 to 6 feet. The northwest shore is flat to 1, southwest shore 1 to 3, and the southeast shore 4 to 6 feet. A 1.8 high tide, 12:24 today, a 0.9 low tide, 5:50 this evening. Your sunset, 6:53, tomorrow sunrise, 5:41 a.m. Orchid Land Surf is open today till 5 p.m. Have a great Monday. That's the Doc Hine Orchid Land Surf Update. 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

0: 2 a.m. in Kamoela. That's Wavy, number two, holding steady on the top five at five. 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

Oh, yeah, holding steady at number one, that is Isaiah Tavares with Hawaiian Hema. Top 5 at 5 was all brought to you by Vein Clinics of Hawaii and by CU Hawaii. Big mahalos to our sponsor. Let's go ahead and recap our top 5 for today. Number 5 was The Green with Titles. Number 4, that was The Project, Baby It's You. Number 3 was Von Valentino, What We Had. Number 2, Wavy, 2 a.m. in Kamauela. And number 1, Isaiah Tavares with Hawaiian Hema. That is your top 5 at 5 on this Memorial Day. Coming up, got some Leilani Wolf Graham. Here's the Steppers and Rub-A-Dub, KWXX.

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Here comes Pohaku and Just a Little Love.

Gotta Tell Someone. That's UB40 on your Feel Good Island Music Station, KWXX. And coming up, the Hilo Summer Birthday Bash Concert is coming to the Grand Naniloa Crown Room on Friday, June 19th. Doors will open at 4, show starts at 5. All ages welcome, featuring Sudden Rush, Ho'ai Kane, Pohaku, Kona Town's Finest, and Namana Vahine, featuring Chardonnay, Tehani, and Ku'ule music. 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

0: 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That's Anuhea, KWXX, your Feel Good Island music station. And Ray Jr. and KWXX present Rebel Soldiers. They're going to be here live in concert, all part of their Back to My Roots tour, coming to Hilo on Saturday, June 13th at the Ho'olulu Complex behind the Afuchunin Civic Auditorium. 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Don't miss the long-awaited return of Rebel Soldiers to Hilo Saturday, June 13th. It's guaranteed to be another Major Raja coming back with Tiana and Janine right after this. KWXX.
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0: 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Just listen.
1: What people want is somebody they can relate to. They want somebody that has a proven track record of going beyond policy and getting things done. And in trying times, people want somebody that can lead but still bring warmth and comfort and hope and love into people's hearts.
0: Mayor Derek Kawakami knows the people of Hawaii, and he knows they deserve more than just another candidate.
1: It's never been about power. It's always just been about helping people and just, you know, I think we just take a different approach to things, and I think there's a lot I can offer to the state of Hawaii.
0: Derek Kawakami, Democrat for Lieutenant Governor. 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

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KWXX, your feel-good island music station. KJ hanging out with you for a few more minutes until 7 o'clock on this Memorial Day holiday Monday. So good to have you here. Coming up, we've got some Inner Circle. Here's J-Boog and Uma, KWXX.

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That's Inner Circle with Bat Boys, KWXX, your Feel Good Island music station, and Ray Jr. and KWXX present Rebel Soldiers live in concert. 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Don't miss the long-awaited return of Rebel Soldiers to Hilo Saturday, June 13th. It's guaranteed to be another major rager. Taking a quick break, and when we come back, it's Kanalo, KWXX.

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I love you. 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

0: Saving All My Love, that's the Brown Boys on KWXX, your feel-good island music station. And Girls Night Out is heating up, Hilo. Australia's Thunder from Down Under brings the electrifying Las Vegas show to the Hilo Palace Theater June 3rd and 4th. 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And that is going to wrap it up for me, Ko'ohu James. I'll catch you back here on the radio tomorrow afternoon at 3 o'clock for your Tuesday. Enjoy the rest of your Memorial Day holiday. Remember, be safe. 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I'll see you when I see you. 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

0: I was diagnosed with acute lymphoblastic leukemia.
1: And within 24 hours of that diagnosis, we found ourselves here in Memphis at St. Jude. They knew what they were doing. They knew how they were going to treat her. They laid out this elaborate plan.
0: We didn't know what the future was, or if there even was a future. But with St. Jude, there was.
1: Not that long ago, the survival rate was 4%. 4%. 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

0: sure we gotta go.
1: I think we gotta go this way right now.
2: This way. Hey, wait. Wait. 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Well, what is that? 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Right there. Right there. Look, right there.
1: Torches, bro.
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1: Kat and Kwehu helping you wake up, family. Finish waking up or keeping you on your way for all of our early morning commuters. Welcome to Aloha 2 for Tuesday.
0: Yes. Yesterday, some of you had the day off, you know, celebrated Memorial Day, where we honor those who have lost their lives to serving our country.

0: But you guys got to benefit from a vacation or a holiday, mini holiday,
1: extra
0: I guess.
1: Long
0: yeah?
1: weekend and recovery from all of the graduation ceremonies and grad nights and wow.
0: Yeah, and then this week is the last day of school, last week of school
1: all
0: for the rest of the schools.
1: Young ones and KKLP.
0: And then we got these mini graduations for elementary schools. Some people are having their graduation at Ho'ike even this
1: right
0: week.
1: On. The celebrations continue all summer long with Pa'ina as well, Pa'ina Pukakula. Graduation parties, be safe out there. And let us allow, mahalo for allowing us to be the soundtrack to your morning, and we'll get you through the morning.
0: All right, all right. As we continue with some Feel Good Island music.
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0: JKP Music, Gaspara Jordan, Kama Pu'uhala of Maui. To all of you across the Paiaina continent and world, good morning from the Breakfast Luau.
1: All right, good morning. Happy Aloha Tuesday, second day into the week. Here we go.
0: This Sunday is the last day of the month. June will be here before you know it.
1: Wow.
0: Lots to look forward to, family. As soon as June 19th, the Hilo Summer Birthday Bash.
1: Oh, that's right. That's right. Sudden Rush is going to be there as well. Some other awesome hometown bands as well.
0: Yeah, Kona Town's Finest, Ho'ai Kane, Pohaku, Namana Vahine, Chardonnay, Tehani, and Ku'ulei Music. You can already get your tickets on our events page at kwxx.com. That's at the Grand Naniloa Crown Room, by the way, Friday, June 19th, Juneteenth.
1: Yeah, get ready for that.
0: Just a few weeks away.
1: Yeah.
0: We help you get ready for this brand new day. Ohana, our phone lines to open up at 6, back-to-back music throughout the morning as well.
1: Yeah, as we continue with the best in Feel Good Island music.
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1: Morning, Coco.
0: Good morning. Hope you guys' morning is going okay so far, yeah?
1: Still rolling over, still waking up.
0: Yeah, the rest of us were in a good momentum already because we had to work yesterday. The rest of you who had yesterday off, I can't imagine. It must be like, oh, okay, here we go.
1: Just
0: short week.
1: Swimming.
0: Short school week as well.
1: One eye at a time. Big shout out to all of our teachers, faculty, and staff. Another year in the books real soon.
0: All right, you guys. Congratulations. You made it.
1: And to our recent graduates, congratulations. Yes. And into the real world, maybe as soon as this week, you know, workforce, whatever it is, or spending time in Ohana. Before you go off to college, big shout out to all of you.
0: Full price for plate lunches from now on.
1: Oh, for real, for real. And then the next time would be Kupuna Hood.
0: Yeah, discount again.
1: Well, now more Feel Good Island Music. Our phone lines open up shortly. It's Kanaka Fire.
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0: soon. They're coming to Hilo. Don't forget, their Back to My Roots tour returns Saturday, June 13th. If you haven't won with us, your chance to win coming up shortly.
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0: As promised, 2 for Tuesday at SY, Seven Sons featuring Fia, their latest called Cotton Candy, right here with Kat and Ku'ehu.
1: All right. And it is

0: As promised, 2 for Tuesday, that's why. Seven Sons featuring Fia, their latest called Cotton Candy, right here with Kat and Ku'ehu.
1: All right, and it is contest time. We have Rebel Soldier's tickets to give away.
0: Make sure you haven't won it with us, family. 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Congrats to everybody that won with us, early bird so far.
1: I know. Which caller you want to look for?
0: Let's do caller number 8 this morning.
1: Ooh, okay.
0: 808-296-5999. For a pair of tickets to Rebel Soldier.
1: All right. Caller number 8, 808-296-5999. 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
1: Yes, Michaela Medeiros is going to go see Rebel Soldiers June 13th. They're Back to My Roots tour.
0: Congratulations, Michaela. They are on the east side of our island. Tickets for the rest of you remain on sale while they last.

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0: Coming up in the news, this 6 o'clock hour throughout this Aloha 2 for Tuesday and national news, emergency officials have lifted an evacuation order for some of the tens of thousands of people who live near a damaged tank containing a hazardous chemical in Southern California. What happened in more details today? News across the Paiaina, the Coast Guard has suspended its search for an overdue boater west of Oahu. More details in our news today. And news closer to home, Governor Green recently announced multiple appointments to state boards. Plus, Hawaii County is encouraging residents and businesses to report damage to their properties from the recent South Kona earthquake. All those mixed plate news stories and more coming up on this May 26th.
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0: We carry on this morning. To all of you in school, just a few more days, our young ones out there.
1: Last couple days, that's right.
0: And the final week of May, family. Here we are, chapter 5 of 12, soon to be in June, and another summer season upon us. So safe travels this morning. It's Kat and Kuehu as we get you back into more feel-good island music from Hilo Zone, the Stepas.
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1: Tuesday already, family. Yes. Two for Tuesday here at the Lu'au 621. Our aloha to all of you waking up with us, early birds. 1145 Kilauea Avenue in Hilo. 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
0: Okay, sounds good.
1: That's where they're going to be pretty
0: soon.
1: That's
0: right. Summertime.
1: Beach, park, you know.
0: Yeah, help clean up. I love that Chubby's is giving back like that,
1: Mahalo.
0: Right? Okay, coming up, our morning quiz question at 6:30. We have a Malama Kako men's size, extra large, Kalo Field design black shirt for you.
1: Nice.
0: This is a collab between Aloha Grown and local artist Kaila Ogawa in support of the food basket. 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
1: Big shout out to Kaila. 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
1: We love this. All for a good cause, all for community.
0: All right. According to Dr. Beach, there's this guy who studies the best beaches in the United States.
1: Really?
0: Following the Memorial Day holiday, he set out his 2026 list. And we're talking about beaches that is the best for beauty. He judged it on safety, sand quality, cleanliness. What is the number one beach in the United States this year? And it's in Hawaii.
1: Ooh.
0: Somewhere in Hawaii is the number one best beach, according to Dr. Beach. Which beach is it?
1: If you think you know, 808-296-5999. We got a lot to choose from.
0: Yep.
1: Hilo Zone, Sudden Rush, featuring CNK on this one. Lifetime Party with Kat and Kuehu.
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1: Not Kanapali. Thanks for trying. Bye.
2: Yeah. Beautiful beaches there.
1: I know. I guess so many to choose from, yeah, but it's not Kanapali. Good morning, KWXX.
2: What's your answer?

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1: Nope. Secret beach.
0: Hello?
1: Money.
0: Okay, it's not Kaanapali. Good morning, KWXX.
2: Ala Moana.
1: Ala Moana.
0: No, not Ala Moana Beach. Thanks for trying. Okay.
1: Plenty to do.
0: Yeah, because there's a lot to do. Yeah. Activities. But it's not Ala Moana or Kaanapali. Good morning, KWXX.
1: Moani.
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1: Hapuna.
0: Not Hapuna.
1: Popular.
0: Yeah, thanks for trying. Bye.
1: You would think for us, yeah.
0: I know, because to me it's so beautiful, but it's not Hapuna. It's not Ala Moana or Kaanapali. Good morning, KWXX.
4: I don't know. I forget.
0: That's okay. Call us back. Okay. Bye.
1: I don't know if I forget beaches.
0: I know, because get plenty, know, that's why. Joke, but it's not Kaanapali, Ala Moana, or Hapuna. Good morning, KWXX.
1: Morning.
5: Mauna Kea Beach.
1: Not
0: Mauna Kea. Yeah, thanks for trying. All nice beaches, beautiful. You guys. Thanks for trying.
1: White sand.
0: Yeah, these are all nice beaches. I agree with you guys, but it's not Mauna Kea. It's not Kaanapali, Ala Moana, or Hapuna. Good morning, KWXX.
1: Morning.
4: Is it Black Sand?
1: Black Sand Beach.
0: Not
1: maybe
0: Black
1: Puna
0: Sand.
1: Side. Yeah, yeah.
0: Oh, yeah,
1: that's a lot of beaches across the island, but not the one.
0: Yeah. Thanks for trying. Bye.
1: Could be Hilo, could be Kalapana.
0: Yeah. Yeah, we need the name of the beach, but it's not Hapuna, Ala Moana, Kaanapali, or Mauna Kea.
1: What's your answer?
0: Hi, what's your answer?
6: Would it be McKenna Beach on Maui?
1: Ooh.
0: No, not McKenna Beach. Thanks for trying. All nice beaches, you guys. Thanks for trying.
1: Not according to this survey.
0: Yeah, according to Dr. Beach, which is the nicest beach, best beach? It's not McKenna, Mauna Kea, Kaanapali, Ala Moana, Hapuna. What is your answer?
7: I say Poipu.
0: Poipu! Hey! Yes, it is!
1: Beautiful Kauai.
0: Who is this on the phone?
1: Who is this?
7: This is Basta.
0: Basta!
1: Basta!
0: Basta and bust everybody up. Poipu Beach.
7: No, I just bust a ride.
1: There you go! You bust a brain too.
0: Yeah, but he knew. Poipu Beach in Kauai
1: is
0: the number one beach, according to Dr. Beach. Beat out Florida and all the other ones. Wailea Beach, Maui, was number four.
1: There you go.
0: Let's see. Kaunaoa on Big Island, number eight. Okay. And Lanikai Beach on Oahu, number nine. So Hawaii took like four spots. So basta! Congratulations! You got yourself that Malama Kako men's Colorfield design shirt, okay?
7: All right, I guess some people will.
0: Yay!
1: Mahalo, our friend. You tell everybody out there, Busta, what station just made you our Akamai winner.
7: K-double-A-K.
1: Busta!
0: Busta! Love it, love it. Knowing that. Poipu Beach in Kauai, number one, according to Dr. Beach. Top beach in the United States.
1: We have yet to visit it ourselves.
0: Yeah, beating out St. Andrews State Park, Panama City, Florida, and Hawaii taking 1, 2, 3, 4 spots in the top 10 in the United States.
1: Wow. Maybe you're headed to Kauai, headed home to Kauai, or visiting at some point
0: beaches.
1: This summer.
0: We always knew that, though, Kauai, growing
1: south
0: up.
1: Side.
0: Yeah?
1: The beauty of Kauai is unmatched and unique, just like ours and every island. Yeah. Poipu, most popular beach on the south side, south shore of
0: Rated best
1: Kauai.
0: Beach for safety, cleanliness and safety for kids too. Great spot for kids. They say protected by an offshore island, making it for kids and snorkeling, they say.
1: Nice.
0: That's what it was.
1: You could be our next Akamai winner coming up at 7:30, like Brad Abasta this morning. 6:39, before we take a break, Canon Kwehu got to remind you about Charter Hawaii Spectrum. Hey, Hawaii, we've got one question. You want to say big on internet and mobile?
0: Yes.
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0: Okay.
1: Action, family.
0: Action.
1: This early 6 o'clock hour.
0: I know, right away.
1: And it's only Tuesday.
0: I know, but hey, we was ahead of the game. Everybody else, this is their Monday.
1: Yeah, I guess short keep us
0: week,
1: going too. Yeah.
0: Short week for kids, because I know some schools, Thursday is their last day. So
1: yeah, got some very special gatherings, ceremonies, awards and acknowledgments. Ho'ike.
0: Graduation for elementary schools.
1: Elementary,
0: I know they
1: middle.
0: Do.
1: Yeah. So big shout out to all of you and your parents this morning. And of course, your teachers.

0: teachers, bus drivers, all of your support system, our young ones out there, our next generation.
1: All right, you guys made it.
0: Two for Tuesday music coming up after the break. Uncle Wota, I Polani.
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1: Mahalo, Kat. Good morning, family, and national news. Emergency officials have lifted an evacuation order for some of the tens of thousands of people who live near a damaged tank containing a hazardous chemical in Southern California. Authorities said Monday that they are reducing the evacuation zone, and it is safe for some residents of Garden Grove to go home. Officials ordered about 50,000 residents to evacuate their homes in Garden Grove near Los Angeles on Thursday after a tank containing methyl overheated, causing pressure to build up inside. Officials said earlier Monday that a crack that was discovered in the tank a day earlier caused the internal temperature to drop, eliminating the risk of a catastrophic explosion. Alongside news closer to home, the Coast Guard has suspended its search for an overdue boater west of Oahu. The 61-year-old man departed on a fishing trip early Wednesday morning

was reportedly last seen fishing near the Waianae coast off the southwest side of Oahu. In total, Coast Guard and Navy crews searched over 178,898 square miles for more than 122 combined hours. Governor Green recently announced multiple appointments to state boards, emphasizing expertise in education, housing, workforce development, and land use. Makai Freitas was appointed to the University of Hawaii Board of Regents, while additional appointments were made to the Hawaii's Teacher Standards Board, Hawaii Public Housing Authority Board, Land Use Commission, and Board of Education, filling vacancies and strengthening oversight functions. And Hawaii County is encouraging residents and businesses to report damage to your properties from the recent South Kona earthquake. These damage reports will assist the county with identifying priorities and focusing resources if state or federal disaster assistance becomes available. Damage reports can be submitted to Civil Defense online. Those unable to fill out forms virtually can call Civil Defense at 808-935-0031. Ohana family, those

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0: Right.
1: It's nice to have solid roof above you, man.
0: Exactly. All right. How's it looking out there?
1: Hilo side, we got scattered showers, partly sunny with a high near 77. Winds real calm, 6 miles per hour. Kailua Kona, isolated showers afternoon, mostly sunny with a high near 85. Wind 7 miles per hour. Pahala, sunny, high near 82, breezy in Kau, 12 to 17 miles per hour. Gusts as high as 24 miles per hour. Waimea, isolated showers, mostly sunny, high near 74. Windy in Waimea, 22 to 24 miles per hour. Gusts as high as 34 miles per hour.
0: 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For now, more feel-good island music. Howard Kama Jr. and his son Chris, his niece Viniana, the daughter of Fiji, and Damon.
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0: That's us. Paradise People, Harold Kama Jr., Brother Chris there, his son, Viniana and Damon, 6:54. As we look ahead towards birthdays.
1: Yeah, birthday dedications are coming in. You can text it to us. 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
0: Safe travels on your way to work and school. Recovering from the extra long Memorial Day weekend for most of you up there. Good to see a lot of our bikers get some time on the road.
1: Oh, yeah, I saw some yesterday.
0: Super nice weather. You know, a little more windy and all the elements recently. But again, anytime to get out and enjoy the beauty of our island.

0: in home, like we were talking about beaches earlier.
1: Yes,
0: so.
1: Yes. Please watch out for each other, okay, on the roads.
0: Yeah. Doing it. Exactly, as we approach the summer season. Music from Ho'onua after the break. More talk story with Karen Kuehu.
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1: 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And Cosmic Cones, where they're pleased to introduce Nebula.
0: Nebula.
1: The newest glowing member of the Cosmic crew arrived from another galaxy.
0: Oh.
1: Represents their KC sandwiches, little delicious alien treat that's truly out of this world.
0: Wow.
1: So yeah, so go check it out. Oh my goodness. They're getting creative
0: the
1: over
0: Nebula.
1: There. Cosmic Cones.
0: Because it's Ohana. If you're celebrating your Lahana, your birthday on this May 26th, you also celebrate it, no pressure now, Lenny Kravitz. Everybody.
1: Oh, yes, that's right.
0: Funky rock artist won the Grammy Award for Best Male Rock Vocal Performance 4 straight years between 99 and 2002. He first gained fame for his cover of the Guess Who's song, American Woman. Also an actor known for playing in the Hunger Games films as well, and many other accolades. Lenny Kravitz, 63.

0: two today.
1: Movie actress Helena Bonham Carter. She's a woman you just love to hate. She's played some villains. She's played some like unusual characters. She's such a terrific,
0: Red Queen.
1: Magnificent actress.
0: Harry Potter.
1: Yes, but she's in the Fight Club. She was in the King's Speech. She was in the villain in Terminator Salvation.
0: Wow.
1: She appeared in Charlie and the Chocolate Factory, Big Fish, Cinderella, and of course all the Harry Potter franchise movies. She's just amazing, amazing. She is 60 years young today.
0: Movie actress Pam Grier, everybody, best known for starring in several films as well as for her performances as Kit Porter in 6 seasons of The L Word. Pam Grier, 77 today.
1: Rock singer legend Stevie Nicks celebrates her birthday out of Fleetwood Mac. Their Landslide, their songs.
0: She's still out there touring and performing.
1: Yes, 78 years young today.
0: Lauryn Hill, family. Period. Lauryn Hill, rapper, singer, actress, she does it all, member of the Fugees, won a Grammy Award for Best New Artist back in 98, continues to be the soundtrack to our lives, hit album, The Miseducation of Lauryn Hill, like no other, Doo-Wop That Thing, and her many other hits. Lauryn Hill, 51 today.
1: And my final one is country singer Hank Williams Jr., country superstar, known for the hit All My Rowdy Friends Are Coming Over Tonight, which served as the opening theme for Monday Night Football from 1989 to 2011.
0: Wow.
1: Son of the great legend, Hank Williams, 77 years young today.
0: We got local celebs out there. We got a few.
1: Yeah, my friend Bill Capoto celebrating his birthday. Bill. Uncle Billy, I call him. Happy birthday, Bill. Hope you have a wonderful birthday today. Also to Hercules Kamake'e Aina.
0: Yeah.
1: Hercules, Hercules. The big 3 years old today.
0: Right on, brother.
1: Hercules, happy birthday from the entire Ohana.
0: Big shout out to Passion, Leanne Conchita Ho'ohenu Anuhea Pu'uvayo Kalani Ka'aihueka Soga, turning 12 today. Ha'oli Laha now. Happy birthday, Passion. This comes with love from mom, dad, and your entire Ohana. Have a great day. They're on their way to Ke'au Middle School this morning. Final days of school. Happy, happy birthday, Passion. Also from your Ohana out there that says, they love you, Tita. Have a great day. Make good choices. Happy 12th. And then we also, that's all we got for our local celebs.
1: All right. Happy birthday. If it's your birthday, happy birthday.

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1: 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Cosmic cones, the weather is getting hotter. They got banana splits, chocolate dip cones, nutty cones, Oreo sprinkled cones, sprinkle cones. They're located on Waianae Avenue across from the Hilo Public Library.
0: 7:15, aloha too for Tuesday. Extra safe travels this morning. Mahalo for being the eyes and ears for us out there, especially in Hilo.
1: Yeah, Jen, thanks for calling us, letting us know there was a traffic accident just happened at the intersection Kino'ole and Lanikaula. This is in front of the dialysis center. Mm-hmm. So if you're traveling in that area, you're wondering what is happening. Police are on site now. So yeah, they just had a traffic accident happen over there. Again, on the Kino'ole and Lanikaula intersection area in front of the dialysis center. So avoid the area if you can.
0: Right there near Bank of Hawaii as well. So yeah. Please slow down, family, on your way to work and school. Mahalo to everyone there in Hilo for keeping us posted. We're live inside your radio again at 808-296-5999 for all of our birthday celebrants near and far. Anyone that we missed, we get you back into more feel-good island music and news headlines after Brother Wales.
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0: That's our good brother, Kolike Peskaya, on the Kiho Alu. Brother Wills and his mele called Proud 719. Welcome back to the Luau.
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0: Coming up in the news, stay ready, stand by. It's 7 o'clock hour. In national news, emergency officials have lifted an evacuation order for some of the tens of thousands of people who live near a damaged tank containing a hazardous chemical in Southern California. Alongside news closer to home, Hawaii County is encouraging residents and businesses to report damage to their properties from the recent South Kona earthquake. Plus, Governor Green recently announced multiple appointments to state boards. All those news stories and more coming up on this May 26th.
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0: How's the weather looking today, Kat?
1: Okay, Waimea. We got isolated showers, mostly sunny, high near 74. Windy, though, 22 to 24 miles per hour. Gust as high as 34 miles per hour. Pahala side, sunny, high near 82. Breezy, 12 to 17 miles per hour. Gust up to 24 miles per hour. Kailua, Kona, isolated showers afternoon. Mostly sunny with a high near 85. Calm winds today in Kona and Hilo as well, but scattered showers. Partly sunny with a high near 77. Winds also calm, 6 miles per hour in Hilo.
0: 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Back into the music. It's all about Maui's Ekoluna.
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0: 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Don't worry, just dance.
1: Just dance.
0: Just hang out with us, yeah.
1: 724 family, again, for those of you in Hilo, Hinoole, Lani, Kaula, you may or may not be in traffic this morning due to that accident.
0: There just was an accident like 15 minutes ago or so, 20 minutes ago maybe.
1: First responders already on the scene there. Please slow down on your way to work and school this morning. All across Hawaii Island, the Paiaina, and the continent even, we got you here. We're just minutes away from another chance for you to win. We made a winner out of Michaela this morning. One of Rebel Soldier tickets.
0: Yes, got some tickets first thing this morning.
1: Yeah, Early Birds Back to My Roots Tour comes to Hilo Saturday, June 13th at the Ho'olulu Complex behind of the Civic. Tickets on sale for the rest of you at tmrevents.net. 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You want to get those before they're gone.
0: Mm-hmm.
1: And we're told they're going fast, family.
0: Yep.
1: So don't miss the long-awaited return. Rebel Soldiers, Rebel Music coming to Hilo Saturday, June 13th. Guaranteed to be another
0: Major Rager. We are minutes away from our morning quiz question at 7:30. And up for grabs, we have a $25 KB Extreme play card for you.
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0: Hi there.
2: Hey, thanks for coming in. 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
2: 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All right, so how big of a house do you want?
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0: Okay, they're finding, a survey's finding, more than half of Americans retire earlier than planned.
1: Okay.
0: According to USA Today, what is the number one reason Americans, almost half of American workers, are retiring earlier than planned? What is the number one reason?
1: Earlier, sooner than later.
0: Mm-hmm.
1: Into the music of Wavy, Jay Shaw, Kala'i Pomeroy, Big Island Boys here, their latest called Time, as we take the time to go to the phone lines, 808-296-5999.
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2: Money, money.
3: Medical issues.
2: Medical
1: issues. Meaning they got to take care of their...
3: health.
1: Yes!
2: There it is.
1: Health!
2: That's the word.
1: It's their health.
2: Oh, wow.
1: Something went on with their health, changes in their health. So they had to, like, retire earlier. They're like, no, I cannot keep working. I got to stop.
2: Back, take a break.
1: Yeah. Who is this on the phone?
3: Richard.
1: Richard.
2: Hey. Our friend Richard.
1: How are you doing today, Richard?
3: All right.
1: Yeah.
2: Sounding good. Ready for the day.
1: Yeah. Health issues are the reason, the top reason why people are retiring earlier than possible or earlier than planned. Number two was job dissatisfaction. They're like, I'm out of here. I'm going to retire earlier. Number three was job loss. They didn't have a choice. They actually

0: lost their jobs. And then there's a change in family situation, like they had to care for another family member maybe.
1: Reprioritize.
0: And then some of them, the last reason, some of them actually achieve their retirement savings goal. They're like, I have enough money, I can retire.
1: Nice.
0: Very little percentage, but still 16% of people still can do that. Other people can work till they go because they're like, no, I cannot. Yeah. I get kids and grandkids.
1: Till the wheels fall off.
0: Right. Till the wheels fall off. Richard, how are you doing today, Richard?
2: All right.
0: Yeah.
2: Beginning of the week.
0: All right.
1: Speaking of work, putting in the work.
0: That's right. Yeah. Well, Richard, congratulations. You got yourself that $25 KB Extreme play card, okay?
2: All right. Thank you.
1: Right on, brother. You tell everybody out there what station just made you our Akamai winner.
2: KWXX.
1: Hey.
0: 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And we still have reports of that accident, Lanikaula near Kino'ole, that intersection over there.
1: In Hilo, Eastside family, be aware, first responders already on the scene, but you may be delayed on your way to work in school this morning. Again, right there near Liberty Dialysis, near Bank of Hawaii as well, in the area of, West Lanikaula near Kino'ole. So please be aware. Mahalo for the phone calls and the text messages this morning. You're the eyes and ears for us out there at 808-296-5999, allegedly for the next 2 hours.
0: Yeah, according to the Hawaii County Police Department.
1: From our HPD this morning. So if you can at all avoid that area, please do, family. And please travel safely.
0: Travel safe, you guys. Yeah. We're going to take a break and come back with more Feel Good Island music.
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0: Feel good on the music station. Yes. Oh, my goodness. Sitting in my room. Zaki Konis. One of those. We're just sitting here waiting for you guys. Let us know what's going on.
1: Exactly. Mahalo for doing so again. We'll keep you posted throughout the morning, 7:47, and into some news.
0: 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And you can join the Hilo Benioff Medical Center in observing Stroke Awareness Month this month. 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

0: of a stroke.
1: Mahalo, Kat. Good morning, family and national news. Emergency officials have lifted an evacuation order for some of the tens of thousands of people who live near a damaged tank containing a hazardous chemical in Southern California. Authorities said Monday that they are reducing the evacuation zone, and it is safe for some residents of Garden Grove to go home. Officials ordered about 50,000 residents to evacuate their homes in Garden Grove near Los Angeles on Thursday. Officials said earlier Monday that a crack that was discovered in the tank a day earlier caused the internal temperature to drop, eliminating the risk of a catastrophic explosion. News across the Paiaina out of Oahu, the Coast Guard has suspended its search for an overdue boater west of Oahu. The 61-year-old man departed on a fishing trip early Wednesday morning and was reportedly last seen fishing near the Waianae coast off the southwest side of Oahu. In total, Coast Guard and Navy crews searched over 178,898 square miles for more than 122 combined hours. Governor Green recently announced multiple appointments to state boards, emphasizing expertise in education, housing, workforce development, and land use. Makai Freitas was appointed to the University of Hawaii Board of Regents, while additional appointments were made to the Hawaii Teacher Standards Board, Hawaii Public Housing Authority Board, Land Use Commission, and Board of Education, filling vacancies and strengthening oversight functions. And Hawaii County is encouraging residents and businesses to report damage to their properties in the recent South Kona earthquake. These damage reports will assist the county with identifying priorities and focusing resources if state or federal disaster assistance becomes available. Damage reports can be submitted to Civil Defense online. Those unable to fill out forms virtually can call Civil Defense at 808-935-0031. Ohana family, those are your news stories. This Aloha 2 for Tuesday.
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1: How's it looking today?
0: Kailua Kona. We got isolated showers. Afternoon, mostly sunny with a high near 85, calm winds at 7 miles per hour. Pahala, sunny, high near 82, breezy, 12 to 17 miles per hour winds, gusts up to 24 miles per hour. Waimea, isolated showers, mostly sunny, high near 74, windy in Waimea, 22 to 24 mile per hour winds with gusts as high as 34 miles per hour. And Hilo, scattered showers, mostly sunny with a high near 77, winds 6 miles per hour.
1: Family, we approach the 8 o'clock hour. More talk story in just a few. We get you back into more of the best in feel-good island music now.
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0: Straight out of Honolulu, because in Isaiah Tavares, Hawaiian Hama 7:54. There goes the hour, my friend.
1: There it went by 7 o'clock hour. Hello, 8 o'clock hour. Just a reminder again, there was an accident.
0: West Lanikaula near.
1: Thank you.
0: Kino'ole this morning. That's right near Liberty Dialysis, family.
1: Lanikaula near Kino'ole, yeah.
0: Allegedly a two-car accident there. Road is still closed as, you know, our first responders handle Kuleana this morning. Please do the same, family. And that includes driving safely, being aware of your surroundings on your way to work, and the final days of school for our young ones.
1: I know. It's going by so fast.
0: Yeah, don't blink, everybody.
1: But yes, it is. It is the last couple days of school. So teachers, faculty, enjoy it.
0: I love that we get to share that love with all of our next generation, our young ones. Yes. Whether you have any kind of ceremony, award ceremony today, ho'ike, you know, any kind of aha or a celebration, a gathering, and uplifting our kiki out there.
1: Yeah,
0: congratulations
1: absolutely.
0: To all of you as they, you know, pursue a higher level of education.
1: Congratulations. Yeah. Coming up this hour, 8 o'clock hour, our Kanaka Minute. What are we doing for
0: Teach
1: that?
0: Teach me something Tuesday.
1: Sounds
0: Stay
1: good.
0: Tuned. Right here with us on Your Feel Good Island Music Station.
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0: Bonnie.
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0: Two for Tuesday. Also doubles as Teach Me Something.

0: Teach Me Something Tuesday. Okay. If you were up earlier with us, our morning quiz question, we spoke of beautiful beaches from across the Paiaina, one in particular on the island of Kauai this morning at Poipu.
1: Poipu.
0: So, for Kanaka Minute today, we speak of sand. In Hawaiian, sand is referred to as one. One.
1: Oh, okay.
0: One. White sand, onekea. Onekea.
1: Okay.
0: Or okea in some context. Black sand, onea. As in the lava rock.
1: Oh, got it.
0: Onea. A sandy beach, kahaone. Yeah. A sand, sand near fresh water, I should say, onevai. So lots of different varieties of sand, you know, physically itself, but different descriptions of sand as well when it comes to Olalo Hawaii. Again, sand near fresh water, onevai. And the most important one to know and remember today is the birthplace or homeland in which you come from. In Hawaiian perspective, we refer to that or we say onehanau.
1: Oh, okay.
0: Onehanau.
1: Where you're from.
0: Onehanau is your birth sands, your birthplace, homeland. So whenever you hear that, those two words or that phrase, onehanau, yeah, where is your onehanau? Where are the sands in which you have come from or which you have been nurtured from?
1: Mm-hmm, mm-hmm.
0: To include all of us here in Hawaii as well, your onehanau. Again, different types of sand, so many varieties and too many to mention this morning in Kanaka Minute, but just a few to know. White sand, onekea or okea. Black sand, onea. A sandy beach can be referred to as kahaone. Sand near fresh water, onevai. And the most important one to remember for Kanaka Minute Teach Me Something Tuesday is onehanau. When we sing Hawaii Aloha, the first line in Hawaii Aloha says, E Hawaii e ku'u one hanau e.
1: Oh my goodness.
0: E Hawaii e ku'u one hanau e. O Hawaii, O sands of my birth.
1: Oh, wow.
0: Yeah, Hawaii Aloha was composed by Reverend Lorenzo Lyons.
1: Yeah.
0: Yeah, so if you didn't know,
1: right?
0: Now you know that's
1: now
0: what it's
1: know.
0: For.
1: And I just realized something. That's why One Kaha Kaha Beach same. Park, right?
0: Yeah. So any mele as one, well, hilone, hilone,
1: uh-huh.
0: That refers to sand.
1: Oh,
0: not
1: my
0: just
1: goodness.
0: The physicality of it, but you know, the mana'o or the backstory of any mele, including Hawaii Aloha as well, mm-hmm, referring to the sands of our birth.
1: Whatever
0: that is.
1: I love
0: not
1: it.
0: Just here in Hawaii, but for all of you that tune in from around the world as well, your birth sands, your birthplace. So
1: love it.
0: Sand today, on.
1: He taught us something today, gang. All right. 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Once again, voted best sandwiches in East Hawaii, it's Manono Mini Mart. And Pono's used car is just down from the airport on Kanoʻelihua Avenue in Hilo. 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
0: 814 family, again, safe travels today, the rest of this week, and the rest of this summer. Wrapping up Kanaka Minute, speaking of one, he one kaulana o Hawaii, kasi kaumaka iwa kanaka olena.
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3: 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He one kaulana o Hawaii wrapping up Kanaka Minute 818 here with Kat and Kuehu.
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3: Speaking of details, coming up in the news, this 8 o'clock hour, Governor Green recently announced multiple appointments to state boards. Hawaii County is encouraging residents and businesses to report damage to their properties from the recent South Kona earthquake from over the weekend. More details on what you need to know today. The Coast Guard has suspended its search for an overdue boater west of Oahu. Plus, in national news, emergency officials have lifted an evacuation order for some of the tens of thousands of people who live near a damaged tank containing a hazardous chemical in Southern California. All those Mixed Plate news stories and more this May 26th.
4: 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So yummy. 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
1: We're speaking of Oney this hour. Speaking of sand, one foot on sand now, Justin Kavika Young.
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1: 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Brought up.

0: Kuone Hano, One Foot on Sand, Justin Kavika Young. Welcome back to the Breakfast Luo.
1: Good morning. Thanks for joining us.
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0: 6351.
1: All right. We got a couple of birthday dedications to talk about. Like, we have from our friend Maxine. She called and she said, Kalena Marie.
0: Kawahiku Kapulani.
1: Leslie. 3 years young today, Kalena. Happy birthday. They say, love you so much from Ohana. Especially Papa, right? From the whole Ohana, wishing you a happy birthday.
0: And a beautiful Inoa there. Napua Close also texted, Napua, never too late. Happy birthday to her hubby. Celebrating, I believe, today.
1: Oh, wow.
0: She said, sorry, your forgetful wife, Napua Close, loves you very, very much.
1: Aww.
0: To her awesome husband.
1: Oh, okay. Happy birthday. Happy birthday. Coming up this hour, our feel-good story talks about how a woman has been giving free bikes to kids in need for 14 years. She's been doing this. 14 years.
0: I loved biking growing up as a kid. Still do.
1: Yes.
0: Nothing beats biking as a child. Childhood.
1: Yeah, that's right.
0: On the streets, you know.
1: Exercise, mobility.
0: Getting out, getting active. Right on. We'll talk about it this hour. Plus, share more of the best in Feel Good Island Music. From the project, and more of what you want to hear with Kat and Kuehu
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The Holy Ghost Feast Celebration happening on Sunday, June 7th, Our Lady of Lourdes Parish in Honoka'a. 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
1: Hey, thanks for tuning in to Kat and Kuehu. We want to thank you guys. You know, no matter what you guys are doing, driving around with the kids, without the kids, at work.
0: Doing it all the things.
1: Kicking back at the beach, whatever you guys doing. Thanks for having us on.
0: Recovering from the extra long Memorial Day weekend and putting in the work, family, here with us every morning.
1: Yeah.
0: Mahalo.
1: We want to get into our feel-good story, talking about how a long-running community effort in New Brunswick is helping hundreds of Canadian children gain access to free bicycles in each year.
0: Nice.
1: Through Bikes and Trikes for Everyone. It's a program created by Krista Richard. For the past 14 years, she's collected donated bikes, repaired them, and distributed them to kids in need, including a record 88 bikes in one day this year, and more than 400 bikes overall last year. Richard says the program encourages children to spend more time outdoors, which we need, right? Meet neighbors and build stronger community connections, because now kids get to ride with other kids, you know, make friends,
0: make
1: all
0: friends,
1: those things.
0: Talk story.
1: While demand continues to rise, with more than 400 children currently on a waiting list. So she has a waiting list, but I cannot believe her dedication, her heart to serve her community, but also her dedication and perseverance. You know, it's one thing to start a one-time drive,
0: right,
1: but to do it for 14 years she's been doing
0: Ripple
1: this.
0: Ripple effect.
1: Yep. Love it.
0: That means it's needed. It makes a difference in our community.
1: Yeah.
0: Getting the kikyokaina outside, period, but especially on a bike.
1: Yep, yep.
0: Yeah. Any memories of learning how to ride a bike?
1: Oh, yeah, me too.
0: Where you rode.
1: Yep.
0: The adventures you had with your friends, childhood.
1: All the places.
0: I love that.
1: Yeah, I was hardly home.
0: And getting you from A to B, exactly.
1: Yep, yep.
0: And then speeding home before the streetlights come on.
1: Yep.
0: Family, you're first of two feel-good news stories. We're going to take a break. Sister Roby Kahakalau and full news coming your way.
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0: to the luau.
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0: Mahalo, Kat. Good morning, family and national news. Emergency officials have lifted an evacuation order for some of the tens of thousands of people who live near a damaged tank containing a hazardous chemical in Southern California. Authorities said Monday that they are reducing the evacuation zone and it is safe for some residents of Garden Grove to go home. Officials ordered about 50,000 residents to evacuate their homes in Garden Grove near Los Angeles on Thursday. Officials said earlier Monday that a crack that was discovered in the tank a day earlier caused the internal temperature to drop, eliminating the risk of a catastrophic explosion. News across the Paiaina out of Oahu. The Coast Guard has suspended its search for an overdue boater west of Oahu. The 61-year-old man departed on a fishing trip early Wednesday morning and was reportedly last seen fishing near the Waianae coast off the southwest side of Oahu. In total, Coast Guard and Navy crews searched over 178,898 square miles for more than 122 combined hours. Governor Green recently announced multiple appointments to state boards, emphasizing expertise in education, housing, workforce development, and land use. Makai Freitas was appointed to the University of Hawaii Board of Regents, while additional appointments were made to the Hawaii Teacher Standards Board, Hawaii Public Housing Authority Board, Land Use Commission, and Board of Education, filling vacancies and strengthening oversight functions. And Hawaii County is encouraging residents and businesses to report damage to their properties from the recent South Kona earthquake. These damage reports will assist the county with identifying priorities and focusing resources if state or federal disaster assistance becomes available. Damage reports can be submitted to Civil Defense online. Those unable to fill out forms virtually can call Civil Defense at 808-935-0031. Ohana family, those are your news stories. This Aloha 2 for Tuesday.
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0: KWXX 101.5 Kona, 94.7 Hilo and Kau, and of course everywhere in between. Welcome back to the Lu'au.
1: Yes, and we want to mahalo KB Extreme and Chubby's Diner. They are helping to rebuild Kona's parks. You can be a part of it too. Between now and the end of June, donate at Chubby's to help keep Kona's parks safe and fun for our keiki. Perfect time to do this. Summertime is here, right?
0: Fun, but absolutely safe.
1: Yes.
0: Yeah. Summer season will soon be upon us, if not already there, for many of your keiki and final days here of school.
1: All right.
0: Pao as soon as what, Thursday.
1: Yep.
0: We're kind of in that, you know, kind of relaxed mode for the kids at least. Of award ceremonies and just wishing them well and helping them level up to the next grade level, to the next, you know, section of school. So big shout out to all of our keiki oka and our young adults and our future generation.
1: Hey, wow. You guys. Hey, you.
0: That's you guys. You matter. More of the best in Feel Good Island Music Plus coming up in the 9 o'clock, our very special talk story session here in studio, Kat.
1: Okay, yeah. We're going to talk about where you can get some help. The FEMA disaster assistance applications, I guess, for people who are affected by the Kona lows, right?
0: Back in March. So disaster assistance, again, you mentioned, yes, FEMA, Federal Coordinating Officer Hiro will be in studio with us to give us all those details and to help get the word out to all of you, family, that have been affected. What a year of elements.
1: I know.
0: Everything from earthquakes to lava flows to Kona lows and Hilo highs. Graduation, of course. It's Kate Kuehu on your Feel Good Island Music Station.
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1: 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Again, absorb. Yeah. 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
0: Oh,
1: and
0: yeah.
1: Chris can teach you all the basics with ukulele there. Again, 6 p.m. at the Coronation Pavilion every Wednesday. 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
0: All right. We have a special guest star DJ coming into our studios from FEMA. We're talking about Brady Penn, who's a representative, going to be talking about how people can apply for assistance from the Kona Lows back in March.
1: Yeah, deadline to apply for federal aid is fast approaching. So Brady is going to be here in studio this hour with us in just a few moments to share all that info and more. Grab a pen, everybody.
0: All right.
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0: We're KWXX 101.5, Kona 94.7, Hilo and Kau. It's Kat and Kuehu, final hour of the Breakfast Luau. Very special and important talk story, as we've been mentioning throughout the morning this hour. In studio with us is our brand new friend. This is Brother Brady Penn, External Affairs Officer with FEMA. Good morning, Brady.
1: Hey, good morning. Thank you for having me.
0: Came all the way over island hopping recently, but from Oahu, originally from Alaska, brother. Wow, super cool to meet somebody from that area, first of all. And excited to have you in studio because you are here to share some very special information for residents here in Hawaii, across the Pai Aina, not just Big Island, but Molokai, Maui, and especially Oahu, that were affected back in March by the Kona low storms. We're talking FEMA assistance. The deadline is fast approaching. Brady, good morning. What can you tell us, brother?
1: Hey, good morning, and thank you so much for having me.
0: Sure.
1: And thank you for that welcome. Yes, so there is some important deadlines coming up. It's hard to believe it's been nearly 3 months since those March Kona lows hit. And, you know, people are still in the process of recovering. That's a long-term recovery process for those folks who, you know, had so much damage across the islands, but including, you know, the Big Island as well. And so I'm here today just to remind folks that, you know, FEMA does have programs available for individuals and families. So if you were impacted, if you, you know, had damage to your home, if you lost personal possessions or your, you know, your car or, were impacted in really any way, you are encouraged to apply for those FEMA programs. They're available to anyone. They're free to apply to. You know, it can be a pretty quick process for some people. And so you're encouraged to apply. The deadline to apply is June 14th. So that's coming up here in just a few weeks.
0: June 14th, everybody.
1: Yeah. And so once you get your application in, you know, you don't need to have everything, you know, ready when you apply. Mm-hmm. Just get, your application in by that date. And then you can kind of continue to work through the process. So we've got, you know, assistance available at 1-800-621-3362. And that's the hotline number. Or if you prefer to apply through the website, you can go to disasterassistance.gov and get help there. Another really helpful way that folks can get help is in person. We've got a couple pop-ups going on around the Big Island over the next few weeks here as we come to the deadline. And you can find those locations at ready.hawaii.gov, which is the state website.
2: Okay. How many applications has FEMA received so far?
1: You know, we're over 2,500 so far, and, you know, we'll see what number we get to. We want to make sure that, you know, a lot of people, I think, were a little hesitant to apply initially. You know, they didn't know, they thought, maybe I don't have enough damage,
0: maybe I don't qualify.
1: There's often a lot of, you know, uncertainty around that. So, again, that's why we're here. You know, we encourage people that had damage. There's no harm in applying. You know, you will have to work through the process, but, you know, it's worth doing if you had damage that were uninsured damages.
0: We're speaking of those residents of the city and county of Honolulu on Oahu, Maui County, and again, Hawaii County that may be eligible. Brady, brother, how are our residents out there, our listeners, how do they apply? I know there's several ways to register, it says here. Where can they go? Websites? Again, you mentioned that number one more time for our listeners this morning.
1: Yeah, absolutely. So the fastest way to apply is probably that disasterassistance.gov website.
0: Okay.
1: So you just go to that website. Some folks can get through that process in, you know, 15, 20 minutes. I don't know if I would be that quick.
2: Right.
1: You know, it's, you know, you got to be a little internet
0: savvy. Give
1: it
0: time.
1: But then the other option would be calling 1-800-621-3362.
2: Okay.
1: And then the third option, which, you know, is available kind of in a pop-up style. So we're working with the county, some great local nonprofits, and the state to identify places where people were impacted, where we can set up in-person assistance. So FEMA personnel will actually be there with, you know, laptops helping people to register. So if you need a little extra help, that's probably the best option for you. And you can find those locations at ready.hawaii.gov.
2: Okay. What type of programs, assistance, are available to the survivors? Because people are like, well, how are they going to help me? What kind of help can you give?
1: Yeah, absolutely. Well, you know, again, I encourage people who had damages, you know, just generally to apply. But when you get into more specifics, it's everything from, you know, if you had damage to your home, if you had water in your house, for example, you definitely should apply. That's you know, definitely something that's potentially eligible. You know, if you had damage to your primary car that you need to get to work and home, car, everything from, even if you were

0: displaced. 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Everything from, I've seen, you know, people's medication was ruined by, you know, the storm, and they can get that replaced. Okay. Or, you know, you can get even medical bills if you were injured or if you got sick because of it.
1: So the message we want to get out is that the assistance is there and available for you, family, that are still in recovery mode. Yeah. All of our local ohana across the Paiaina. Deadline to apply one more time, Brady, is
0: June 14th.
1: June 14th. U.S. Small Business Administration. We can talk about this as we wrap up our talk story. SBA loans also available. Tell us a little bit about that, Brady.
0: Yeah, thank you for bringing up the SBA. So we do have SBA folks out here in the islands as well, providing low interest loans. So we're talking very low interest rates on these loans, and they can offer even more, you know, potentially through that program. So folks are encouraged to look into the SBA as well. They've got a lot of, you know, help available to folks. Their website is sba.gov/disaster, and their helpline is 1-800-827-5722. And so although I don't have too much information about the SBA program, it is a great program. I know that, you know, you don't have to be a business owner, you know, SBA, Small Business Administration, people think it's only for business, but individuals can potentially be eligible for those loans as well.
1: 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The FEMA hotline, 1-800-621-3362. 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Thank you, Brother Brady.
0: Thank you.
1: Anything else you want to say for any of our listeners out there? Did we miss anything?
0: You know, I just, again, you know, we want to encourage folks to apply. We've heard, you know, different stories about people being hesitant to apply, and whether it's because they think they didn't have enough damage and they think, oh, you know, I might be taking away from someone else getting assistance if I apply. You know, that is not the case. And there's, you know, plenty of support to go around, and this is just one additional tool for folks. I mean, there's a lot of nonprofits that have done incredible work out there, and they really led the charge with this, and now we're just hoping to help people get back on their feet.
2: Thank you, Brady.
1: Thank you, Brady, for all that you're doing, and to the staff and to our FEMA Ohana for helping to heal our aina and our people out there, our listeners this morning. It's the final hour of the Luau here with Canon Kuehu on your Feel Good Island Music Station.
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0: Oh, yeah. 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
1: Mahalo Wingwood again. Skies. Yeah, for joining us, family, and for absorbing all of that information should you need to Brady Penn, External Affairs Officer with FEMA.
0: I know. Thanks for stopping by and giving us all those information, the details. 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
1: hesitate.
0: That. Just apply. They can, I mean, the worst they're going to tell you is no, right?
1: Right.
0: But just apply.
1: But you won't know until you apply. Yeah. Disasterassistance.gov. The number one more time, 1-800-621-3362. Mahalo, Brady. 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
0: All right. Sounds good. Coming up this hour, we have our feel-good story talking about how a woman saves a former teacher she could not stand as a student. But she saves his life.
1: Whoa. Yeah. I want to hear this one.
0: I know, right?
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0: Mahalo, Kat. Good morning, family and national news. Emergency officials have lifted an evacuation order for some of the tens of thousands of people who live near a damaged tank containing a hazardous chemical in Southern California. Authorities said Monday that they are reducing the evacuation zone and it is safe for some residents of Garden Grove to go home. Officials ordered about 50,000 residents to evacuate their homes in Garden Grove near Los Angeles on Thursday. Officials said earlier Monday that a crack that was discovered in the tank a day earlier caused the internal temperature to drop, eliminating the risk of a catastrophic explosion. News across the Paiaina out of Oahu, the Coast Guard has suspended its search for an overdue boater west of Oahu. The 61-year-old man departed on a fishing trip early Wednesday morning and was reportedly last seen fishing near the Waianae Coast

0: off the southwest side of Oahu. In total, Coast Guard and Navy crews searched over 178,898 square miles for more than 122 combined hours. Governor Green recently announced multiple appointments to state boards, emphasizing expertise in education, housing, workforce development, and land use. Makai Freitas was appointed to the University of Hawaii Board of Regents, while additional appointments were made to the Hawaii Teacher Standards Board, Hawaii Public Housing Authority Board, Land Use Commission, and Board of Education, filling vacancies and strengthening oversight functions. And Hawaii County is encouraging residents and businesses to report damage to their properties from the recent South Kona earthquake. These damage reports will assist the county with identifying priorities and focusing resources if state or federal disaster assistance becomes available. Damage reports can be submitted to Civil Defense online. Those unable to fill out forms virtually can call Civil Defense at 808-935-0031. Ohana family, those are your news stories. This Aloha 2 for Tuesday.
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0: Yes, we do. 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You know, you let us know and we appreciate that.
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0: stand.
1: If you need a lift this morning, here we go. Maka Gallinger featuring Petroglyph. She's up for Female Vocalist of the Year ahead of the Hoku Awards in July.
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0: Always uplifting our Lahui Maka Gallinger petroglyph right here with Kat and Kuehu 939.
1: And all is well. Yeah, thanks for tuning in, you guys. Okay, so our final feel-good story for today talks about how a Long Island woman donated her kidney to a former fifth-grade teacher after reconnecting with him years after their difficult classroom relationship.
0: Ouch.
1: Now, Montana Miller, who's 55, donated her kidney to Mitchell Grosky, who's 74 now, after seeing his social media post last summer asking for help as he faced the final stages of kidney disease. Now, Miller says she decided to get tested after becoming frustrated by responses to the post offering only prayers. And in December, she learned she was a match. So, Montana, the prayers did help because it prompted you to do something about it. She says she and Grosky frequently clashed when she was his student as a fifth grader now at the Bromfield School in Massachusetts in 1980 because she found his assignments too easy.
0: Oh.
1: So she'd be like, this is too easy. Would always get into it. The two later reconnected online in 2012 and developed a friendship, with Grosky describing Miller as the most brilliant, most creative student he had ever taught. Because they used to clash, he knew that she was smarter than what she was. You know what I mean?
0: Clashed in a good way.
1: Yeah. Wow. And says that Miller saying his pride in her had been healing. So the transplant surgery took place last month at UMass Memorial Medical

0: Medical Center, where doctors successfully transplanted Miller's right kidney into Grosky. They're both recovering after the surgery, and Grosky says he's astounded and almost perplexed by her decision to help save his life.
1: The ultimate
0: life.
1: Connection.
0: I
1: forever
0: know.
1: Connected now from fifth grade.
0: Yes.
1: Till now.
0: This is a teacher that they couldn't get along when she was in. She's just one of those brilliant people that are just too smart. Like, they should have skipped her a grade, maybe. Mm-hmm. If she was bored in his class, that means that she was just too smart. So, but they reconnected years later, and look, she ended up saving his life. And this is a teacher that she didn't get along with.
1: Ultimate give back.
0: Yeah, I know. I know. I love this story.
1: Hot strings this morning, yes. 9:41, final stretch of the luau. Let's go to Kalapana after the break and share some words with Wade.
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0: 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All ages are welcome. 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

0: Big shout out to our Ohana of the Kalapana Ava Band. 9:47 as our time together. Sadly, Kat, coming to a close.
1: Yes, it is, but we will not leave you empty. We'll fill you first with some words with weight.
0: Oh, yes, my friend.
1: You cannot get through a single day without having an impact on the world around you. What you do makes a difference, and you have to decide what kind of difference you want
0: to
1: make.
0: Ooh, send this to me, please.
1: Yeah.
0: I love that.
1: You cannot get through a single day without having an impact on the world. Whatever you do, you'll make a difference, but you need to decide what kind of difference you make, whether it be good, whether it be a bad thing. It could be something small, you know, whether it's a road rage incident, whether you do something kind for somebody out of the blue. Whatever you do, you'll make an impact. It'll affect that person. That person will affect the next person. So you never know, but you need to decide what kind of difference you want to make in the world.
0: The choice is yours, yep. Ohana, to be reactive or proactive.
1: Yep. Yes.
0: There it is,
1: fam. I know.
0: Mahalo
1: I love
0: for
1: it.
0: Choosing us every weekday morning, 5 a.m. to 10, here at the Breakfast Luau. Mahalo to our new friend, Brady, from Alaska, from Kodiak.
1: I know. Love meeting with him from FEMA, right? 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Even if you're not sure if you qualify for it, just try and apply for it and you never know. And it doesn't take away from somebody else is what they wanted to make sure you knew. So just try.
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1: All right, you guys. Have a wonderful rest of your Tuesday.
0: Back in action, everybody.
1: Yep. G Cruise is up next, KJ in the afternoon. We'll be back tomorrow morning, midweek already.
0: Sounds good. From right. Kanekwehu to all of you.
1: Yeah. Be blessed and always look up.
0: Ahui ho akuno.
1: Bye.
0: Aloha.
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Ziggy Marley, we are KWXX. 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All ages welcome to this show, featuring Sudden Rush, Ho'ai Kane, Pohaku, Kona Town's Finest, and Naamana Wahine, featuring Chardonnay, Tihani, and Ku'ule music. 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And come and join us for the Hilo Summer Birthday Bash concert, all the Grand Nanaloa Crown Room. We got more Feel Good Island music right back. Ko'o'uka and Isaiah Tavares, Hawaiian Hama, after this.

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Here's the latest from the newsroom. Hawaii County is encouraging residents and businesses to report damage to their properties from the recent South Kona earthquake. These damage reports will assist the county with identifying priorities and focusing resources if state or federal disaster assistance becomes available. Damage reports can be submitted to Civil Defense Online. Those unable to fill out forms virtually can call Civil Defense at 808-935-0031. Governor Green recently announced multiple appointments to state boards emphasizing expertise in education, housing, workforce development, and land use. Makai Freitas was appointed to the University of Hawaii Board of Regents, while additional appointments were made to the Hawaii Teachers Standards Board, Hawaii Public Housing Authority Board, Land Use Commission, and Board of Education, filling vacancies and strengthening oversight functions. Dr. Katie Min is facing a financial crisis at her family's primary care practice in Honolulu. The state's largest insurer is changing its reimbursement model, affecting payments for primary care doctors. Starting July 1st, the insurer will revert to a fee-for-service model, ending the monthly allowances doctors receive per patient. This shift is causing concern among primary care doctors who are already in short supply in Hawaii. Min estimates her practice could lose at least $50,000 annually. The change is part of a broader healthcare transformation proposal, but many doctors feel unprepared for the rapid transition. The U.S. military said today that it carried out self-defense strikes in southern Iran, including on missile launch sites and boats placing mines, even as President Donald Trump said on social media that negotiations were proceeding nicely. Further details were not immediately available, including more specifics on the threats from Iran and what this means for negotiations. Earlier, Trump said any agreement to end the Iran war should include a requirement for several additional countries, including Saudi Arabia and Pakistan, to join the Abraham Accords, the U.S. brokered agreements from Trump's first term aimed at normalizing relations with Israel. The Coast Guard has suspended its search for an overdue boater west of Oahu. The 61-year-old man departed on a fishing trip early Wednesday morning and was reportedly last seen fishing near the Waianae coast off of the southwest side of Oahu. In total, Coast Guard and Navy crews searched over 178,898 square miles for more than 122 combined hours. Emergency officials have lifted an evacuation order for some of the tens of thousands of people who live near a damaged tank containing hazardous chemicals in Southern California. Authorities said today that they are reducing the evacuation zone and it is safe for some residents of Garden Grove to go home. Officials ordered about 50,000 residents to evacuate their homes in Garden Grove near Los Angeles on Thursday after a tank containing methyl methacrylate overheated, causing a pressure to build up inside. Officials said earlier today that a crack that was discovered in the tank

day earlier caused the internal temperature to drop, eliminating the risk of a catastrophic explosion. And finally, the U.S. stock market rose to more all-time highs and caught up with the climbs for others around the world from the day before, when President Donald Trump said negotiations were proceeding nicely with Iran on ending the war. The S&P 500 added 0.6% today after trading resumed following Monday's holiday. The Nasdaq composite climbed 1.2% to reach a record of its own. The Dow Jones Industrial Average slipped 0.2%. Treasury yields eased in the bond market on hopes that a deal on the Iran war could improve the global flow of oil and reduce pressure on inflation. Taking a look at your weather, got that online at KWXXweather.com. We got going on all in East Hawaii. A mix of sun and clouds, trades 10 to 15 miles per hour. Showers early, clearing overnight, trades 5 to 10, lows near 67. West Hawaii, mix of sun and clouds, trades 10 to 15 miles per hour. Mostly cloudy with showers overnight, trades 5 to 10, lows near 73. 82 currently in Kailua Kona, few clouds. And we got partly cloudy skies, 80 degrees. In Hilo. 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

rest of your life there. We are KWXX. Naleo Pilimehana there. Girls' Night Out is heating up, Hilo. Australia's Thunder from Down Under, bringing the electrifying Las Vegas show to the Hilo Palace Theater June 3rd and 4th. 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That's next weekend. Don't miss Thunder from Down Under. We'll be right back. More Feel Good Island music with Maoli and The Green right after this.

0: right after this.
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1: Aloha, this is Stan Lawrence from Orchid Land Surf Shop, reporting from Hilo Bay with the Doc Hine. KWXX, island-wide surf update this Tuesday, May 26th. Small cat advisories continue in effect for all Hawaiian waters exposed to the northeast trade winds of 15 to 25 knots. Surf here on the northeast shore is 3 to 5 feet. Beach breaks and points up Hamakua and North Kohala, 3 to 5 feet. The northwest, flat to a foot. Southwest shore, 1 to 2. And the southeast shore, 3 to 5 feet. A 1.9 high tide, 12:43 today. 1.0 low tide, 6:20 this evening. Your sunset, 7:01. Tomorrow's sunrise, 5:45 a.m. Orchid Land Surf is open today till 5 p.m. Have a great Tuesday. That's the Doc Hine Orchid Land Surf Update. 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

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Coming up later, crazy real-world headline. AI-powered pet translator says it has a 95% accuracy rate. We'll talk about it. Find out what your pets are saying. 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I'm so

0: 10:18, right time. We are KWXX. Coming up, lunchtime, Calabash. All the best classic feel-good island music. Two for your Tuesday edition today. And it's all 12 to 1 brought to you by Hawaii First FCU, ProVision Solar, our friends over at Hawaii Island Community Health Center, and the Coconut Grill and the Fairway Grill. It's all coming up 12 noon, lunchtime at Calabash. We'll be right back. Music from Loeka Longakit in Fiji, along with Vaughn Valentino's new one right after this.
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What we had. We are KWXX. We move you closer to your 2 for Tuesday lunch hour. Right now, news update, though. Keeping you updated and all brought to you by our friends over at Emi Loa. 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

with our news this hour. Here's the latest from the newsroom. Hawaii County is encouraging residents and businesses to report damage to their properties from the recent South Kona earthquake. These damage reports will assist the county with identifying priorities and focusing resources if state or federal disaster assistance becomes available. Damage reports can be submitted to Civil Defense Online. Those unable to fill out forms virtually can call Civil Defense at 808-935-0031. Governor Green recently announced multiple appointments to state boards emphasizing expertise in education, housing, workforce development, and land use. Makai Freitas was appointed to the University of Hawaii Board of Regents, while additional appointments were made to the Hawaii Teacher Standards Board, Hawaii Public Housing Authority Board, Land Use Commission, and Board of Education, filling vacancies and strengthening oversight functions. Dr. Katie Min is facing a financial crisis at her family's primary care practice in Honolulu. The state's largest insurer is changing its reimbursement model, affecting payments for primary care doctors. Starting July 1st, the insurer will revert to a fee-for-service model, ending the monthly allowances doctors receive per patient. This shift is causing concern among primary care doctors who are already in short supply in Hawaii. Min estimates her practice could lose at least $50,000 annually. The change is part of a broader healthcare transformation proposal, but many doctors feel unprepared for the rapid transition. The U.S. military said today that it carried out self-defense strikes in southern Iran, including on missile launch sites and boats placing mines, even as President Donald Trump said on social media that negotiations were proceeding nicely. Further details were not immediately available, including more specifics on the threats from Iran and what this means for negotiations. Earlier, Trump said any agreement to end the Iran war should include a requirement for several additional countries, including Saudi Arabia and Pakistan, to join the Abraham Accords, the U.S. brokered agreements from Trump's first term aimed at normalizing relations with Israel. The Coast Guard has suspended its search for an overdue boater west of Oahu. The 61-year-old man departed on a fishing trip early Wednesday morning and was reportedly last seen fishing near the Waianae coast off of the southwest side of Oahu. In total, Coast Guard and Navy crews searched over 178,898 square miles for more than 122 combined hours. Emergency officials have lifted an evacuation order for some of the tens of thousands of people who live near a damaged tank containing hazardous chemicals in Southern California. Authorities said today that they are reducing the evacuation zone and it is safe for some residents of Garden Grove to go home. Officials ordered about 50,000 residents to evacuate their homes in Garden Grove near Los Angeles on Thursday after a tank containing methyl methacrylate overheated, causing a pressure to build up inside. Officials said earlier today that a crack that was discovered in the tank a day earlier caused the internal temperature to drop, eliminating the risk of a catastrophic explosion. And finally, the U.S. stock market rose to more all-time highs and caught up with the climbs for others around the world. From the day before, when President Donald Trump said negotiations were proceeding nicely with Iran on ending the war, the S&P 500 added 0.6% today after trading resumed following Monday's holiday. The Nasdaq composite climbed 1.2% to reach a record of its own. The Dow Jones Industrial Average slipped 0.2%. Treasury yields eased in the bond market on hopes that a deal on the Iran war could improve the global flow of oil and reduce pressure on inflation. Taking a look at your weather, always got that at KWXX.com. West Hawaii, mix of sun and clouds, trades 10 to 15 miles per hour. You got mostly cloudy skies with showers overnight. We got trades 5 to 10 miles per hour tonight, lows near 73. East Hawaii, mix of sun and clouds throughout the day, trades 10 to 15 miles per hour. Showers early tonight, clearing overnight, trades 5 to 10, lows near 67 degrees. Currently, you got 83 degrees and partly cloudy all in Kailua Kona, and 80 degrees partly cloudy in Hilo. 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

0: Proven 1140 Tuesday here, May 26th. Today, World Dracula Day. Today, World Dracula Day and National Blueberry Cheesecake Day. Love that. It is a World Redhead Day. National Paper Airplane Day. Sally Ride Day. Who's Sally Ride? Sally Ride is the first American woman in the space. Sally Ride Day. National Sorry Day as well. Enjoy the day. Make paper airplanes today. Fly some paper airplanes today. Why not? We'll be right back. Pa'ani Pila and CJ Kama right after this.
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for They're Gone. And don't miss Rebel Soldiers, June 13th, Saturday. Guaranteed to be another major rager, moving you closer to your 2 for Tuesday lunch hour. We'll be right back. Kalohe Kai after this.

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2: Aloha, this is Stan Lawrence from Orchid Land Surf Shop, reporting from Hilo Bay with the Dakine. KWXX Island-Wide Surf Update for this Tuesday, May 26. Small cat advisories continue in effect for all Hawaiian waters exposed to the northeast trade winds of 15 to 25 knots. Surf here on the northeast shore is 3 to 5 feet. Beach breaks and points up Hamakua and North Kohala, 3 to 5 feet. The northwest, flat to a foot. Southwest shore, 1 to 2. And the southeast shore, 3 to 5 feet. A 1.9 high tide, 12:43 today. A 1.0 low tide, 6:20 this evening. Your sunset, 7:01. Tomorrow sunrise, 5:45 a.m. Orchid Land Surf is open today till 5 p.m. Have a great Tuesday. That's the Dakine Orchid Land Surf Update. 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

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Two for your Tuesday continues here for your lunch hour. Back-to-back Capenna on KWXX.

Two for your Tuesday, Capenna, taking you through the day. We are KWXX. Coming up later, we got your crazy real-world headline. The thing with AI can either be a good thing or a bad thing. In this case, it's an incredible thing. AI-powered pet translator says it has, listen to this now, 95% accuracy rate. It'll tell you what your pets are saying. We'll talk about that. Coming up, crazy real-world headline. 150 full story, all brought to you by Kodoto Liquor. We'll be right back. Two for your Tuesday music continues with Ho'aikane right after this.

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1: 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Guaranteed to be another major rage job.
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Two for your Tuesday lunchtime calabash here. 12:31, news update here in the middle, and all brought to you by Spectrum. You can make anything possible because you have a connection that's built for everywhere. That's Life Unlimited. That's Spectrum. And Bob's Jewelers, the finest little gem in downtown Hilo for more than 75 years, and the exclusive carrier of the handcrafted Posunhan Dynasty Collection. 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Here's the latest.

heated, causing a pressure to build up inside. Officials said earlier today that a crack that was discovered in the tank a day earlier caused the internal temperature to drop, eliminating the risk of a catastrophic explosion. And finally, the U.S. stock market rose to more all-time highs and caught up with the climbs for others around the world from the day before, when President Donald Trump said negotiations were proceeding nicely with Iran on ending the war. The S&P 500 added 0.6% today after trading resumed following Monday's holiday. The Nasdaq composite climbed 1.2% to reach a record of its own. The Dow Jones Industrial Average slipped 0.2%. Treasury yields eased in the bond market on hopes that a deal on the Iran war could improve the global flow of oil and reduce pressure on inflation. Taking a look at weather, always got that online at kwxx.com. We got going on today, all in East Hawaii, mix of sun and clouds, trades 10 to 15 miles per hour. Showers early, clearing overnight, trades 5 to 10, lows near 67. West Hawaii, mix of sun and clouds, trades 10 to 15 miles per hour with cloudy skies, showers overnight, trades 5 to 10, lows near 73 degrees. Currently, we got going on all in Kailua Kona, 84 degrees, partly cloudy, and cloudy skies, 79 in Hilo. 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You can make anything possible because you have a connection that's built for everywhere. That's Life Unlimited. That's Spectrum. And Bob's Jewelers, the finest little gem in downtown Hilo for more than 75 years. Follow them on Facebook and Instagram to see what's new or stop in and browse today. Bob's Jewelers on the Bayfront in downtown Hilo. Be sure to say hi to my sister Crystal there over at Bob's Jewelers. Getting you back to more Feel Good Island music here. Super Your Tuesday continues. Pandanus Club on KWXX.

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I want to thank our great supporters here of your lunch hour, our friends over at Hawaii Island Community Health Center. 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

0: Haley Reichel, the Toad Song. 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Later, this time next hour, crazy real-world headline. AI-powered pet translator says it has a 95% accuracy rate. The day that we have wished for pet owners anyway, may soon be here. 95% accuracy rate, AI-powered pet translator. We'll talk about it coming up. Next hour, crazy real-world headline. We'll be right back. Harold Kama Jr. rounding things out on KWXX.
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2: 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It all happens this Saturday, May 30th, from noon until pow. All ages are welcome. 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
3: 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KWXX Island-Wide Surf Update this Tuesday, May 26. Small cat advisories continue in effect for all Hawaiian waters exposed to the northeast trade winds of 15 to 25 knots. Surf here on the northeast shore is 3 to 5 feet. Beach breaks and points up Hamakua and North Kohala, 3 to 5 feet. The northwest, flat to a foot. Southwest shore, 1 to 2. And the southeast shore, 3 to 5 feet. A 1.9 high tide, 12:43 today. A 1.0 low tide, 6:20 this evening. Your sunset, 7:01. Tomorrow sunrise, 5:45 a.m. Orchid Land Surf is open today till 5 p.m. Have a great Tuesday. That's the Dakine Orchid Land Surf Update. 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

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AI-powered pet translator says it has a 95% accuracy rate. We'll talk about that. 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

0: You got the Steppas. Don't give it up. We are KWXX, your Feel Good Island music station. 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Don't miss the Hilo Summer Birthday Bash concert, June 19th. We'll be right back. More Feel Good Island music, Damon and the Opihi Pickers after this.
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1: In the newsroom, I'm Ko'ohu James. Hawaii Island police have charged 38-year-old Michael Gardner of Mountain View with multiple weapons offenses after a PUNA investigation involving serious public safety concerns. Authorities say Gardner fled officers responding to reports he had suicidal and homicidal thoughts while armed. He was later arrested without incident. Police recovered several loaded firearms, ammunition, and a ballistic vest. Gardner faces 9 charges and bail was set at $241,000. Dr. Kate Min is facing a financial crisis at her family's primary care practice in Honolulu. The state's largest insurer is changing its reimbursement model, affecting payments for primary care doctors. Starting July 1st, the insurer will revert to a fee-for-service model, ending the monthly allowances doctors received per patient. This shift is causing concern among primary care doctors who are already in short supply in Hawaii. Min estimates her practice could lose at least $50,000 annually. The change is part of a broader healthcare transformation proposal, but many doctors feel unprepared for the rapid transition. And Iran has denounced the most recent U.S. strikes as a sign of bad faith as negotiations press toward a possible deal to end the war. Meanwhile, the Islamic Republic began restoring internet access after a months-long national shutdown. The U.S. military characterized Monday's strikes in southern Iran as defensive, saying targets included missile launch sites and mine-laying boats. American military officials said the U.S. acted with restraint in light of the week-long ceasefire. American military officials said the U.S. acted with restraint in light of the weeks-long ceasefire. On Tuesday, Iran's foreign ministry called the strikes a ceasefire violation and warned that Washington would bear responsibility for all consequences without elaborating. In the newsroom, I'm Ko'ohu James.
2: Taking a look at your forecast for tonight, got that at KWXX.com. West Hawaii, mostly cloudy with showers overnight. Trades 5 to 10, lows near 73. East Hawaii tonight, showers early, clearing overnight. Trades 5 to 10, lows near 67 degrees. 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

0: Josh Satofi, Sweet Lovin'. 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AI-powered pet translator says it has a 95% accuracy rate. This is a complicated way to find out what your dog wants when your dog wants a treat. A Chinese startup claims to have built the first genuinely fictional, functional AI-powered pet translator, and it already has over 10,000 pre-orders. Heng Zhu, based at Meng Zioi, says its wearable device, which clips around a pet's neck, can interpret cat and dog vocalizations, emotions, and behavioral cues with an accuracy rate approaching 95%, built on Alibaba's own large language model and millions of animal voice print data points. Priced at about $118, the gadget generated intense debate almost immediately on the Chinese social media. As you would imagine, skeptics pointed out that the company, founded in January, hasn't released a single independent study or accuracy test to back up its headline claim. All it's offered so far are promotional videos of colorful speech bubbles appearing next to meowing cats and barking dogs. Despite that, the device secured $1 million in seed funding. Crazy real world headline. AI powered pet translator says it has a 95% accuracy rate. Crazy real world headline, all brought to you by our friends over at Kodota Liquor. Spring is in the air at Kodota Liquor. 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We'll be right back. John Cruz and Kanaka Faya. Right after this.
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Aloha, this is Stan Lawrence from Working Land Surf Shop, reporting from Hilo Bay with the Dock Hind. KWXX, island-wide surf update for this Tuesday, May 26. Small cat advisories continue in effect for all Hawaiian waters exposed to the northeast trade winds of 15 to 25 knots. Surf here on the northeast shore is 3 to 5 feet. Beach breaks and points up Hamakua and North Kohala, 3 to 5 feet. The northwest, flat to a foot. Southwest shore, 1 to 2. And the southeast shore, 3 to 5 feet. A 1.9 high tide, 12:43 today. A 1.0 low tide, 6:20 this evening. Your sunset, 7:01. Tomorrow sunrise, 5:45 a.m. Working Land Surf is open today till 5 p.m. Have a great Tuesday. 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You're riding the airwaves on your feel-good island music station, KWXX.